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Okay. So I changed my mind. We were going to make this a light version of Up Real early this morning. And the more I got to thinking about it, the more I realized that a lot of people are working a regular day today and maybe taking their holiday on Monday or banking it as part of vacation. It's a long way of saying we weren't going to do a real good question this morning, and then we decided to just go ahead and do it. Credit producer Flash for this one. And it is a flash, perhaps. What is your favorite of the fireworks? That's a real good question this morning. Facebook and Instagram is where you go to join the conversation. Do you like the multicolor? Do you like when, you know, you get a burst of shapes? I grew up in a tiny, tiny town where it said, "Welcome to here" on both sides of the same sign. It was a one-horse town so small the one horse was a Shetland pony, I always say. But the fire department put on brilliant fireworks displays each year and did a lot of ground displays with, like, tanks shooting at each other. I mean, it was some really high-level stuff that they built new every single year. So I always loved those displays from the small-town fire department. They're my favorite. What about you? Bottle rockets, Roman candles, you know, the big boomers, mortar shells. What's your favorite firework? Katy Perry. That's a real good question. Up real early at superstar.3.e61 KWS.

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saw the old man's face. Front page obituary, he was a millionaire. He left his fortune to some guy he barely knew. 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
2: 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Disaster's not the end of the world with Rainbow Restoration. Now until 8 p.m., an extreme heat warning is in effect. Otherwise, mostly sunny and hot with a high near 100 today. Tonight, partly cloudy with a slight chance of rain, a low 74. Tomorrow, 30% chance of showers and thunderstorms with a high 98. And Sunday, partly sunny with a chance of rain and a high 95.

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0: 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And you know you're going to get the best deal possible at Walker because Gene and Ryan built their business the old-fashioned way by making friends. There are no gimmicks or games at Walker, just honest, fair deals. 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The new car, truck, or SUV you've been dreaming of is waiting on you now at Walker Chevrolet. In the shadow of the interstate bridge, just off the Nitro exit of I-64. Walker Chevrolet, making friends one deal at a time.
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2: 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Now until 8 p.m., an extreme heat warning is in effect. Otherwise, mostly sunny and hot with a high near 100 today. Tonight, partly cloudy with a slight chance of rain, a low 74. Tomorrow, 30% chance of showers and thunderstorms with a high 98. And Sunday, partly sunny with a chance of rain and a high 95.
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0: 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Good afternoon, I'm Chapel. Now, I know you don't want to talk about back to school, but coming up on Saturday, July 18th, it's a back to school carnival at Dunbar United Methodist Church from 11 to 2. Free with backpacks and school supplies, the Kanawha County Humane Association pet adoption, Cabela's archery, free haircuts, face painting, popcorn and snow cones and games, and they have it all. So check it out. 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

0: 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I love a good farmer's market. 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
0: 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Disaster's not the end of the world with Rainbow Restoration. Now until 8 p.m., an extreme heat warning is in effect. Otherwise, mostly sunny and hot with a high near 100 today. Tonight, partly cloudy with a slight chance of rain, a low 74. Tomorrow, 30% chance of showers and thunderstorms with a high 98. And Sunday, partly sunny with a chance of rain and a high

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0: Superstar Country 96.1 KWS. Mark Miller, Sawyer Brown there, and step that step and do that thing you do so well. Crash and you, it's coming up on 4 o'clock. A great summertime song. Heat index, 110? The last couple of days felt like no less than, 180 in the shade. The great Clint Black, summer's coming. Summer most definitely here in West Virginia. Clint is going to be playing for you next. Enjoy your summertime with this Segway side-by-side. And $1,000 in cash? Yes, you could win it. 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

0: Superstar Country, 96.1 KWS, Gary J. Joe Don. Yes, Rascal Flatts and Bless the Broken Road and Crash. Getting you ready for the big Alabama concert tonight. Rob Real en route right now. He's going to be at the Capitol starting at 5 o'clock. Getting you ready for the big show tonight, which, by the way, gets going 7:30. No ticket necessary. Just bring your smiling face and the other big Alabama fans you know and get ready to celebrate an incredible 250th birthday with Alabama at the Capitol Complex tonight with Superstar Country 96.1 KWS.
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0: Superstar Country 96.1 KWS. Yeah, he's a busy man, if you get my drift. Garth Brooks, two of a kind, working on a full house and crashing you and into the long holiday weekend we go. I'm glad you're here. Big 4th of July regatta fireworks display lighting up the skies tomorrow night, and no matter where you're going to be watching that from, make sure you have us turned up, because we're going to have your official soundtrack. Yeah, music synced to every spectacular burst. So watching on the levee, watching from the house, watching from the water, look to the skies, and make sure you got the radio cranked up. All right, tomorrow night around 9:45 it gets going. 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
1: Good afternoon, Dale Cooper, with a check of traffic on this July 3rd, getting ready for the holiday weekend. No accidents to report, no major accidents to report in and around the capital city right now. Dense traffic, closed roads, it's hot out there. You just want to be careful wherever you're heading in and around the capital city and the Kanawha Valley today.
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0: 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He happens to be pretty good at downing a six-pack or two of beer.
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2: Hello, West Virginia. Imagine how nuts the crowd's going to go tonight when Alabama gets to that line from 40-hour week. Hey, it's Robbery. You'll hear at the Capitol Complex officially until 7, but you know the shenanigans are going to continue because Hall of Famers Alabama are in concert for free. 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
2: Hey, y'all, it's Rob Rio. One last time from the West Virginia Capital City Celebration for America 250. It's almost time for Alabama. Almost. Philip Bowen is still on the stage celebrating. About 7:30 showtime for the Country Music Hall of Famers. Got to say a great big thank you to Governor Patrick Morrissey and Secretary of Tourism Chelsea Ruby and Lindsay and everybody here who has made this so much fun getting set for the show tonight. And don't forget, West Virginia Symphony tomorrow night and all the fireworks. And Sunday night, it's the Marshall Tucker Band. There's the Liberty and Light Show. There's the Big Wheel. You got to get on that. There's all the vendors. There's, I've been talking about the Boulevard stage. There's also the stage on the Wheel side with lots of acts through the rest of the weekend. 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